try to the top, I've been out of shape, taking out the box, I'm an astronaut. I blasted off the planet, rock that caused catastrophe, and it matters more because I had it. Now I had, I thought about wreaking havoc on an opposition, kind of shocking, they want a static with precision, I'm automatic. Quarterback, I ain't talking, sack and pack it up on pack.

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2: 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Festivities start at 8:30 Saturday morning with a Bloody Mary contest, a golf tournament at 9, mid-morning medallion hunt, open mic at the main stage, car show and swap meet, even a sawdust pile and foam party for the kids. The good times continue with an escape room, bingo, a beanbag tournament, kiddie parade, and main parade. Saturday evening, there's kids' movies at Big Fork City Hall and another stages production of Shrek Jr. Street dance starts at 9 p.m. Sunday, there's a 5K run, fly-in pancake breakfast, trap shoot, and the final stages production of Shrek Jr. and a beanbag tournament. 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
3: 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The good times continue with an escape room, bingo, a beanbag tournament, kiddie parade, and main parade. Saturday evening, there's kids movies at Big Fork City Hall and another stages production of Shrek Jr. Street dance starts at 9 p.m. Sunday, there's a 5K run, fly-in pancake breakfast, trap shoot, and the final stages production of Shrek Jr. and a beanbag tournament. See you and the family in Big Fork for Wilderness Days, July 17th through the 19th.
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0: 93.9 WTBX, Jay Sean Down. It is Rich stepping in. How are you? Nice to have you along on this Tuesday morning. Coming up back in the day, this day in history, run through the birthday list. But first, let's play some trivia.
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0: 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First person through with the correct answer picks up the goods. And today's question is, how many miles is a marathon? A full marathon. How many miles is a marathon? That is early morning trivia this morning. Good luck to you. It's Bella Kay. I love it. It's 93.9 WTBX.

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8: I'm meteorologist Allison Jacoby with Northern News Now, and we are once again in First Alert Day today with those excessive heat conditions continuing as well as smoke possible in the forecast today. Right now, primarily that smoke will be affecting the Arrowhead, but it could drain down towards the Twin Ports. Today and tomorrow, we'll see temperatures in the 90s and then 80s, things tipping back towards normal, as well as rain chances coming up in the forecast on Thursday. With Northern News Now, I'm meteorologist Allison Jacoby.
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0: 93.9 WTPX Northland's number one hit music station. A little morning trivia this morning. The question was, how many miles is a marathon? And the answer, 26.2. That's what we're looking for this morning. An early morning trivia. We'll do it again tomorrow morning on a hump day Wednesday. Let's get to some history.
1: This is a piece of history, my man.
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0: All right, here we go. Back on this day, July 14th, we'll start 145 years ago. 1881, William H. Bonney Jr., better known as Billy the Kid, was shot and killed by Sheriff Pat Garrett in Fort Sumner, New Mexico. 93 years ago, 1933, all German political parties except for the Nazi Party were outlawed. 58 years ago, 1968, Hank Aaron hit his 500th home run. And 27 years ago, 1999, that movie that was shaky and kind of got you queasy just watching it, The Blair Witch Project, and queasy because of the shakiness of the cameras. It was crazy. It turned out to be a smash hit, but that came out 1999. That's this day in history on WTBX with Bruno Mars. Now, this is Risk It All.

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3: From Northern News Now, I'm Natalie Heppner. More than a dozen wildfires, most of which were started by lightning a week ago, grew rapidly across far northeast Minnesota, threatening homes and cabins this morning. 16 wildfires are burning, mostly in far northern St. Louis and Lake counties. The entire boundary waters are closed because of the fires and dry conditions. Ahead of that closure, 17 people were air evacuated from the wilderness, getting them out as quickly as possible. Meanwhile, outside of the wilderness, an area north of Ely is being evacuated as flames move in. Some people are in that go evacuation zone. It's just north of Ely and Winton, right on the Lake St. Louis County border. Authorities have been going door to door there, telling people it's time to go. According to Lake County officials, the campfire jumped its containment lines on Monday and then spread rapidly in the direction of those towns. Then in Cook County, residents are prepared to evacuate while a fire burns in Canada. People on the end of the Gunflint Trail or the north end of Seagull Lake are in the ready mode because of a growing fire on the other side of the border. And you can find more news on our website. It's northernnewsnow.com. I'm Natalie Heppner.
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0: 93.9 WTBX, Alex Warren and Jelly Roll Bloodline. Let's run through that birthday list for the 14th day of July 2026. Conor McGregor, the UFC guy, did some acting and things like the newer version of Roadhouse and so forth. Not expected to be back for the new one, though. Or the second one, I guess. Second old new one. I don't know. Anyway, Conor is 38 years old today. Dan Reynolds, Imagine Dragons singer, is 39. What else we got? Dan Smith from Bastille on that song Pompeii, 40 years old. Taboo from the Black Eyed Peas is 51. Matthew Fox, Jack on Lost, is 60 years old. Some local birthdays for today. Carter Blackwood is 14. Abby Heitzman, 26. Austin Erickson is 29 years old today. Josh Gibson is 31. Alex Preberich is 32 years old today. Andrea Braddock is 39. Jeff Isaacson is 43. Petey Purbich is 65. Alti Altobelli is 67 years old today. And Billy Kurtze is 81 years old. It's your birthday today. Happy birthday from all of us here at WTBX.
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2: I'm meteorologist Allison Jacoby with Northern News Now, and we are once again in First Alert Day today with those excessive heat conditions continuing as well as smoke possible in the forecast today. Right now, primarily that smoke will be affecting the Arrowhead, but it could drain down towards the Twin Ports. Today and tomorrow, we'll see temperatures in the 90s and then 80s, things tipping back towards normal, as well as rain chances coming up in the forecast on Thursday. With Northern News Now, I'm meteorologist Allison Jacoby.
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3: I'm meteorologist Allison Jacoby with Northern News Now, and we are once again in First Alert Day today with those excessive heat conditions continuing as well as smoke possible in the forecast today. Right now, primarily that smoke will be affecting the Arrowhead, but it could drain down towards the Twin Ports. Today and tomorrow, we'll see temperatures in the 90s and then 80s, things tipping back towards normal, as well as rain chances coming up in the forecast on Thursday. With Northern News Now, I'm meteorologist Allison Jacoby.
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Benson Boone on 93.9 WTBX, the Northland's number one hit music station. It is Rich hanging out. Nice to have you along this morning as we roll through your Tuesday morning. The latest here from 3 Days Grace. Don't want to go home tonight. 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
2: From Northern News Now, I'm Natalie Heppner. More than a dozen wildfires, most of which were started by lightning a week ago, grew rapidly across far northeast Minnesota, threatening homes and cabins this morning. 16 wildfires are burning, mostly in far northern St. Louis and Lake counties. The entire boundary waters are closed because of the fires and dry conditions. Ahead of that closure, 17 people were air evacuated from the wilderness, getting them out as quickly as possible. Meanwhile, outside of the wilderness, an area north of Ely is being evacuated as flames move in. Some people are in that go evacuation zone. It's just north of Ely and Winton, right on the Lake St. Louis County border. Authorities have been going door to door there, telling people it's time to go. According to Lake County officials, the campfire jumped its containment lines on Monday and then spread rapidly in the direction of those towns. Then in Cook County, residents are prepared to evacuate while a fire burns in Canada. People on the end of the Gunflint Trail or the north end of Seagull Lake are in the ready mode because of a growing fire on the other side of the border. And you can find more news on our website. It's northernnewsnow.com. I'm Natalie Heppner.
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93.9 WTBX. So Pitbull set the record for the largest gathering of people in bald caps. We'll talk about that and more coming up in our celebrity news in just a few moments. Right now, it's Nelly, Just a Dream. It's WTBX 93.9.

0: gossip. Maybe sometimes I find out things and I pass that information on. You know, kind of like a public service.
1: Let's go.
2: All right, here we go. It's celebrity news. Pitbull and his fans set a Guinness World Record for the largest gathering of people in bald caps during a show at Hyde Park on Friday back in London. The official total was 22,141 people, including Pitbull, who also wore the bald cap. 400 volunteers counted the bald cap wearers, and 42 drones captured video for other counters to use for the official tally. But right now they're saying 22,141. Pitbull, by the way, making a stop in Minnesota in Shakopee in September. Bonnie spoke about her and her Jelly Rolls divorce in a podcast last month. She's taking it down now. One of her highest viewed episodes, though, she earned her $100,000. She said she doesn't care about the money. She doesn't want her life to be a permanent headline, so she took the podcast down. Rosie O'Donnell quit her highly successful talk show back in 2002. She said she did it as soon as she found out she had $100 million in the bank. She says she already had plenty of money and didn't think she needed to do it any longer. They offered her another $100 million. If she did two more years, she declined. Britney Spears was seen sticking her head out the sunroof of an SUV in traffic the other day. Someone else was driving. She said she poked her head out, or at least someone else did, to see if there was traffic up ahead. And fans are disappointed that Zendaya had her Odyssey premiere dress delivered to her by private jet just for a few pictures. Her stylist got it fresh off the runway in Paris and jetted it to London. Celebrity news this morning on WTBX.
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4: I'm meteorologist Allison Jacoby with Northern News Now, and we are once again in First Alert Day today with those excessive heat conditions continuing as well as smoke possible in the forecast today. Right now, primarily that smoke will be affecting the Arrowhead, but it could drain down towards the Twin Ports. Today and tomorrow, we'll see temperatures in the 90s and then 80s, things tipping back towards normal, as well as rain chances coming up in the forecast on Thursday. With Northern News Now, I'm meteorologist Allison Jacoby.
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1: And Sharon on 93.9 WTBX, time for our random facts for this Tuesday morning. Technically, bananas aren't grown on trees. The banana plant is sometimes called the banana tree, but it's actually an herb since it has a succulent stem instead of a wood one. Random fact number two, the inventor of the ATM wanted to use a 6-digit pin. That was his plan, but when he ran the idea by his wife, she could only remember 4 digits, and because of that, there's only been 4 digits ever since then. And there's been more than 400 different flavors of Kit Kats produced in Japan. Kit Kats are a big deal over there. They have everything from pear to soybean to blueberry cheesecake to green tea to wasabi, just to name a few of the 400 different Kit Kats. All right, there you go. Random facts this morning. Taylor Swift on 93.9 WTBX.

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I tried to the top, I've been out of shape, taking out the box, I'm an astronaut. I blasted off the planet, rock that caused catastrophe, and it matters more because I had it. Now I had, I thought about wreaking havoc on an opposition, kind of shocking, they want a static with precision. I'm automatic, quarterback, I ain't talking second, pack it up on.

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3: Sweltering heat, summer storms, wind, and hail. How is your roof held up? A reminder that 90% of storm-related damage cannot be seen from the ground. With the high winds sweeping through the Twin Ports area, your roof may have been damaged. 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
5: I'm meteorologist Allison Jacoby with Northern News Now, and we are once again in First Alert Day today with those excessive heat conditions continuing as well as smoke possible in the forecast today. Right now, primarily that smoke will be affecting the Arrowhead, but it could drain down towards the Twin Ports. Today and tomorrow, we'll see temperatures in the 90s and then 80s, things dipping back towards normal, as well as rain chances coming up in the forecast on Thursday. With Northern News Now, I'm meteorologist Allison Jacoby.
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93.9 WTBX with Olivia Dean. Time for Papa Murphy's Pizza Race. Your chance to pick up a large pepperoni pizza, some made from scratch cheese bread, and some cookie dough. You get it all. You just got to be the third texter. It's a race. You got to be the third texter with the three answers we're looking for today. Super easy. Just name three books. Any three books, like Green Eggs and Ham or whatever. Doesn't matter. Text your answers to 866-720-5198. Third texter picks up the goods from Papa Murphy's. Good luck. It's BTS on WTBX.

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4: From Northern News Now, I'm Natalie Heppner. More than a dozen wildfires, most of which were started by lightning a week ago, grew rapidly across far northeast Minnesota, threatening homes and cabins this morning. 16 wildfires are burning, mostly in far northern St. Louis and Lake counties. The entire Boundary Waters are closed because of the fires and dry conditions. Ahead of that closure, 17 people were air evacuated from the wilderness, getting them out as quickly as possible. Meanwhile, outside of the wilderness, an area north of Ely is being evacuated as flames move in. Some people are in that go evacuation zone. It's just north of Ely and Winton, right on the Lake St. Louis County border. Authorities have been going door to door there, telling people it's time to go. According to Lake County officials, the campfire jumped its containment lines on Monday and then spread rapidly in the direction of those towns. Then in Cook County, residents are prepared to evacuate while a fire burns in Canada. People on the end of the Gunflint Trail or the north end of Seagull Lake are in the ready mode because of a growing fire on the other side of the border. And you can find more news on our website. It's northernnewsnow.com. I'm Natalie Heppner.
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0: 93.9 WTBX Benson Boone, Mr. Electric Blue. It is Rich. Good to have you along. Let's run through our stack of leftovers. A couple of good news stories we didn't get to this morning. A couple in Tennessee just celebrated, get this, their 80th anniversary of their marriage. Their names are John Carroll, who's 101 years old, and his wife, Jerry, who's 100. And they've been, they have 3 kids, 7 grandchildren, 21 great-grandchildren, and 1 great-great-grandchild. One of their favorite things to do is to go to their local Mickey D's every Friday to get a sausage McMuffin with egg. Employees recently honored the Carrolls with a special sign under the Golden Archer, celebrating their 80 years together. And a 21-year-old woman in Texas turned her front porch into a bakery. Her name's Angela Henson. Her business is called the Little Bit Bakery, and it's been so popular that people are lining up hours early for her fresh sourdough bread, English muffins, cinnamon rolls, and other yummy baked goods. Every day they line up. Customers say they love cheering on a young entrepreneur who's following her passion. And it's got good food, obviously. So, all right, there you go. Stack of leftovers this morning. We're back in just a couple to kick off the workday with another long set of tunes next on WTBX.
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2: I'm meteorologist Allison Jacoby with Northern News Now, and we are once again in First Alert Day today with those excessive heat conditions continuing as well as smoke possible in the forecast today. Right now, primarily that smoke will be affecting the Arrowhead, but it could drain down towards the Twin Ports. Today and tomorrow, we'll see temperatures in the 90s and then 80s, things dipping back towards normal, as well as rain chances coming up in the forecast on Thursday. With Northern News Now, I'm meteorologist Allison Jacoby.
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Jason Derulo on 93.9 WTBX in my head. It is Rich kicking off another hour of tunes. Eminem's coming up, MGK, Bruno Mars, and Miley Cyrus as well. Right now, Olivia Rodrigo. It's Drop Dead. 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

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Hey, if you got a community event you want us to talk about on the radio, all you got to do is email it to us, psa@mwcradio.com. Try to get it to us a couple weeks ahead of time. We'll get that on the radio for you. It's Bruno Mars now. This is Risk It All. 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

0: Benson Boone on 93.9 WTBX. A staff writer for The Atlantic did a story on how AI is already breaking our brains. There's clear evidence that we're not thinking for ourselves as much as we used to because we're just asking AI, like ChatGPT or something like that. Here's their advice to help prevent it. Ask for hints instead of answers. People who ask AI to directly answer all of their questions suffer severe declines in motivation and ability. People who ask for AI for clarifications or for an idea of it do better on it. Number two, start with a blank page when you want to take it on something. Write up your own analysis and conclusions, then ask AI to challenge your thinking, not produce it. Number three, rotate tasks. Every time you task AI, follow it with a task that doesn't involve AI. And finally, number four, make a sharp distinction between rote work and creative work. Let AI write quick emails. Don't let it write your essays or your memos. Just quick, easy things. So there you go. Anyway, let's get back into the tunes here in just a couple. We got good stuff lined up from Justin Bieber. We also got some Nickelback, Sean Paul, and more coming up on WTBX.
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1: I will fight

Another hour of tunes ready to go here on deck. Got Miles Smith, Taylor Swift, got some 3 Days Grace, Glass Animals right now, though, Pitbull and Lil Jon. It's WTBX.

93.9 WTBX. Did you see that viral video of a bull bison at Yellowstone charging a grandpa last weekend? The bull hooked the grandpa and sent him flying through the air. He's expected to make a full recovery, but it's a pretty crazy video that someone caught on video from Yellowstone last weekend. All right, let's keep rolling. It's One Republic, Need Your Love. 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

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It's Rich Collins. You want to hear something, you can always text us anytime, 866-720-5198. This one's requested via the text this morning. It's 3 Days Grace, Don't Want to Go Home Tonight. 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

0: 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So every year, CNBC does this ranking of America's top states for businesses. Ohio won this year, but as part of their decision-making process, they factor in the quality of life score for each state, determine each state's quality of life score. They look at the following factors: crime rates, air quality, health care, cost and availability of child care, inclusiveness of state laws, and reproductive rights. The five states with the highest quality of life score is Vermont, number one. It's been number one state for 6 years in a row. They were rated an A-plus with 233 out of 290 points, followed by Maine, New Jersey, then Minnesota, number four, 210 out of 290 points. They got an A. Connecticut rounds out the top five. As far as the worst quality of life states for this survey, Tennessee was the worst, got an F with 64 out of 290 points, rated badly for crime, inclusiveness, and worker protections. Texas was second, Indiana was third, Louisiana was fourth, and finally, Georgia was the fifth worst state for quality of life.
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It's Rich with another hour of tunes. Big X the Plug coming up this hour. Got some Halsey, BTS, B.O.B., and Olivia Dean, too. Right now, Sienna Spiro. It's Die on This Hill on WTBX. Got me.

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1: 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That one with Bailey Zimmerman. If you have a good driving record and you want to meet some new people, you can volunteer as a driver with the Arrowhead Transit in Itasca County to help community members get to important medical appointments. 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

0: 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So a new analysis to track Google search data from January through last week to rank the most searched word definitions in the U.S. so far this year. Gaslighting topped the list with 287,000 monthly searches. Seems like a weird one to be first. Love is actually second, though, with 275,000 people searching for the definition of love on the old Google. 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

Bruno. 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You listening during the lunch hour, or if you're listening at work, hey, we love you. Regardless, keep us on. Olivia Rodrigo, now Drop Dead, is on WTBX.

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4: Sweltering heat, summer storms, wind, and hail. 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A reminder that 90% of storm-related damage cannot be seen from the ground. With the high winds sweeping through the Twin Ports area, your roof may have been damaged. 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

Chainsmokers, 93.9 WTBX. Tommy doing my thing while you do yours, whatever that may be this afternoon. I'm glad to be hanging around, tagging along with you. Bruno right now with Risk It All. We'll get into Taylor. We got Morgan Wallen coming up too. It's 93.9 WTBX.

0: 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Always got furballs every single week. Ted's our latest furball, Precious Paws, hanging out front page. You can see furball of the week right there, and give Ted a look. New furball every single week. You can keep in touch with your Northland News at the website as well. See what's going on in the area and the most accurate local weather forecast. So, like I always say, make it your homepage. We got more coming up. Olivia Rodrigo, Teddy on the way, and more.
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2: 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A reminder that 90% of storm-related damage cannot be seen from the ground. With the high winds sweeping through the Twin Ports area, your roof may have been damaged. 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

Liam Payne, 93.9 WTBX. It's Tommy, just keeping it moving, and we got the latest 3 days grace right here. Don't want to go home tonight. We're getting into Hosier coming up. Sabrina on the way. It's 93.9 WTBX.

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All right, you want to get something on the radio? 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

Benson Boone, 93.9 WTBX. All right, stay cool out there today because we're getting to the absolute hottest time of the day. And we're looking at, high 93 today with, not the heaviest of winds. A little

0: bit of a breeze, but not the heaviest of winds, no doubt about it. So you got an extreme heat warning technically until 9 p.m. tonight. Otherwise, it's getting a lot better tomorrow if you consider it the mid-80s, a lot better. And then kind of going down a degree or two for the next few days towards the weekend. So it's going to be a lot better by this weekend. Make some plans for this weekend because it's going to be gorgeous. But yeah, a little toasty right now. More coming up. We'll get into it with the Great Divide, Dexter and the Moon Rocks on the way. And more after that, WTBX.
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Lewis Capaldi, 93.9 WTBX. It's Tommy with, the latest with the famous, your Foxerazzi. That's coming up in a couple of songs. Hang tight. We're keeping the music going right now. Olivia's on. Drop Dead. 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

0: Foxarazzi.
1: All right, first up, Bill Cosby missed a scheduled deposition, and his lawyer says because his health has seriously declined. New legal docs claim Cosby is legally blind, has major mobility issues, and can't easily travel for in-person court appearances. So that legal fight is, now moving super slow due to all that. Meanwhile, 50 Cent is asking a judge to throw out a lawsuit from a former employee, calling it a media stunt with big accusations, but no real evidence of any kind. So, 50's calling out the drama and not falling for it with a paycheck. And Ariana Grande is reportedly back together with ex-boyfriend Ricky Alvarez after weeks of rumors that maybe they're dating again. Sources say they're dating again, but taking it slow. So there you go. There's the Foxarazzi, where Bill Cosby's legal issues hit a health delay. 50 Cent wants the whole lawsuit tossed, and Ariana Grande may be spinning the block romantically.
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It's Tommy just having fun, you know, trying to stay cool. Air conditioning is a beautiful thing, isn't it? Imagine if you, like, you know, brought somebody from the 1800s, showed them an air conditioner. They'd freak out. Complain about being born in the wrong year. Here's Bruno.

0: 93.9 WTBX. It's Tommy and comedy bit of the day. This is a good story. Okay. Good comedian. Good story. You know, bear with it. It's a little over a minute long, and it's about, you know, a hot dog at a baseball game.
1: There, I left the stadium. There's a hot dog stand right outside. So I walk up. I said, I would like a hot dog. And the guy goes, what do you want on it? And I was just in a, you know, I wasn't ready to answer that. So I was, do it. He takes the hot dog bun. This guy starts putting cream cheese on the bun. I was like, you're crazy. He goes, my friend, trust me. And then he takes, he starts putting browned onions on top of that hot dog. I go, there's no way this is good. It was the best hot dog I've ever had. I've thought about it. 2 years later, I'm back in Seattle. I went to another baseball game. I didn't care about the game. I left in the second inning. I'm trying to find that hot dog stand, right? And it's in the same spot. And I walk up, I promise y'all, same dude. You won't remember this. I came in, I think I was in a mood. Maybe you were in a mood. I don't know. I said, do it. You put cream cheese on a hot dog. I've never seen that before in my life. Can you do that for me again? He looks at me all weird. He goes, my friend, are you talking about the Seattle dog? It's the Seattle dog. A hot dog with, you guessed it, cream cheese and grilled onions. It's the only thing this guy makes. He makes one item all day, every day. I've talked about it for 2 years like he invented it for me. It's the signature hot dog of the city. I've recommended it to people from Seattle. Do you know how stupid that makes me look? To recommend the signature dish in that city? That's like if I went to Philadelphia and I was like, yo, dude, I found this spot today. Y'all should check it. This dude put cheese on a steak sandwich. I know it sounds crazy. Just tell him I sent you. He'll do it. He'll hook it up.
0: That's Aaron Weber. Great storyteller. Aaron Weber, you want to look up more bits from him. Otherwise, comedy bit of the day with more on the way. Jelly Roll, Sabrina Carpenter, and more. Hang on, WTBX.
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We've got One Republic right now. 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

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We got 3 days grace right now, and we're just keeping that drive at five going. 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

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See what we got going on there and social media. You can hit us up. Otherwise, just keep it on the preset in the car. We got Die on This Hill on.

0: The Great Divide, 93.9 WTBX. It's Tommy and Yes. Heat advisory, pretty sticky one today. But you can get dangerous fast. Keep water by you. Stay cool because we've got a heat advisory until about 9 p.m. tonight. And also be extra careful when you got animals outside in this kind of heat because, they're just like us. They get dehydrated quickly and, they get hot. And they get hot easier than we do because they got fur. They got fur coats on all the time. So take care of the animals in the heat, but stay cool. Have some fun. Enjoy summer. We got more coming up. Sabrina on the way, MGK and Wiz Khalifa, JoJo coming up, and more WTBX.
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3: Sweltering heat, summer storms, wind, and hail. How is your roof held up? A reminder that 90% of storm-related damage cannot be seen from the ground. With the high winds sweeping through the Twin Ports area, your roof may have been damaged. 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

93.9 WTBX. It's Tommy. It's keeping it going. I'm jumping out right now, but we got a long stretch going on right now. It continues. I'll talk to you tomorrow. We'll already be halfway through the week. It's WTBX.

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Taylor Swift paid $160,000 in fees to marry Travis Kelce at Madison Square Garden. That's nuts. Look, her next breakup album is going to be epic.

93.9 WTVX. Hey, the World Cup now, what, down to the Final Four? People in America are still watching it. Their names are Frank, Joe, Mary, and Linda. I'm ready for regular football.

0: 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Our team member Steven is here to tell you all about it.
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So I guess when it comes to sparking concern about her mental health, well, oops, she did it again.